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Playing love games that never last.

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0: Hier ist Antenne Landau.
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1: 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We were invisible in the city lights, but I never

She dances like a wildfire, burning in the night. Her laughter echoes dreams, bringing life to life.